0: Joe and Jen, the Blackhearts, I Love Rock and Roll, and Rick Burton, glad to be here with you on a Saturday Memorial Weekend here. Got Peter Schilling, Major Tom on the way, Billie Jean, Michael Jackson, and Pat Benatar. She's going to be out on tour later this summer with Brian Adams. Love is a Battlefield, coming up.
1: 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And in just 9 years, gold hit $850. People who diversified into precious metals survived and thrived. 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

0: 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This Memorial Day, as a community, let's all take a moment to remember the brave men and women who gave everything for our freedom. 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Today and every day, we owe them our deepest gratitude and our highest honor.
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0: Peter Schilling, Major Tom, and Rick Burton. Glad to be here with you on a Saturday, May the 23rd. And in case you didn't know, today is World Turtle Day. It's also National Taffy Day. Dennis loved that. And it's also Amateur Radio Military Appreciation Day, in case you didn't know. The tide is high. Blondie, Prince, and the Revolution Kiss up next.
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2: With SuperTalk News, I'm JT Mitchell. With hurricane season beginning June 1st, the good news is that federal meteorologists believe a less intense season is on the horizon. Evan Brown reports.
3: A high chance of an El Nino means forecasters at NOAA think the Atlantic Basin will produce fewer cyclones this summer. They're predicting 8 to 10 named storms.
4: Of these, 3 to 6 hurricanes and 1 to 3 major hurricanes, that's your category 3 to 5, with winds at or above 111 miles an hour.
3: NOAA Director Neil Jacobs adds Pacific storms are predicted to be more numerous. Those can affect both the U.S. Southwest and the Hawaiian Islands.
2: All Mississippians, including those of us who live on the Gulf Coast, are encouraged to go ahead and get ready for hurricane season. That includes having emergency supplies on deck and having an evacuation plan in place just in case.
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2: As the conversation on potential redistricting continues, several Mississippi Republicans want to see a new map that makes it harder for Democratic Congressman Benny Thompson to be reelected. While that may be the case here in the state, House Minority Leader Robert Johnson argues that Republicans with offices in D.C. actually don't want to redistrict.
10: Let me say this, nobody's talking about this, but the Trent Kelly camp, the Michael Guest camp, the Mikey Zales camp, they are all not publicly and openly saying anything, but saying, hey, leave him alone, because if you mess with him, you'll mess with us.
2: We did ask Republican Congressman Mike Azell if he wants a new map.
11: I think we should do exactly what the legislature wants us to do, according to what's best for the state.
2: With this year's congressional primaries already happening, it looks like the earliest lawmakers would vote on a new map would be 2027.
12: 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A look ahead, a very strong chance of wet weather Memorial Day, the high 82, the low 67.
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0: Blondie, the tide is high. Semisonic closing time on the way. And the guy that wrote that song, Dan Wilson from Semisonic, he's 65 years old today. And Steve Winwood, Roll With It, coming up next.
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1: Memorial Day, it's more than a three-day weekend. 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
2: Freedom is never free. It's earned by the brave. This is State Representative Rob Robertson. 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

0: 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Hazy Shade of Winter, Bengals doing the old Simon and Garfunkel classic, and Skinner's Sweet Home Alabama on the way.
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2: I'm Kelly Bennett for Supertalk Mississippi News. The Southeastern Association of Regulatory Utility Commissioners Conference is underway in Biloxi this week. Northern District Public Service Commissioner Chris Brown told us wise energy decisions have been drawing industry to Mississippi. Our state recently surpassed Germany in per capita GDP.
3: Per citizen, we create more economic growth or economic capacity than the Germans do. One reason for that is they made bad energy decisions. So they scuttled their nuclear fleet and they went heavy on renewables. They were bragging first quarter of a year and a half ago that they had 50% of their energy was renewable, but they didn't tell you that they had the second highest per kilowatt hour energy cost in the world. So they started losing their industrial base.
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2: The Mississippi Department of Corrections offers various rehabilitative and work-based programs to prepare inmates for successful reentry into society, reduce recidivism, and maintain institutional operations. MDOT Commissioner Burl Kane told us about one of those programs.
5: 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Then we're going to have a job fair in June, so we're going to be trying to place them in jobs, and they're going to have they're going to be 8 months short when they finish their school, so they're going to be employable this year.
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6: Hey, I'm D. Riley, taking a quick look at the Laser 96.1 forecast from the Security Solutions Weather Center for tonight, and you can expect a strong chance of rain and thunderstorms, the low 67, a very strong chance of showers and thunderstorms Sunday, the high 82, a very strong chance of rain and thunderstorms tomorrow night, the low 67. A look ahead, a very strong chance of wet weather Memorial Day, the high 82, the low 67. That's a look at your forecast on your station for the Rick Burgess Show, Laser 96.1 WLZA.
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0: Leonard Skinner, Sweet Home Alabama, and Rick Burton on your Memorial Weekend here. Scandal the Warrior and Missing You, John Wade, coming up.
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0: Foreigner feels like the first time. That shout, Tears for Fears on the way. Bon Jovi, I'll be there for you, and a whole lot more of your favorites coming up.
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2: With SuperTalk News, I'm JT Mitchell. With hurricane season beginning June 1st, the good news is that federal meteorologists believe a less intense season is on the horizon. Evan Brown reports.
3: A high chance of an El Nino means forecasters at NOAA think the Atlantic Basin will produce fewer cyclones this summer. They're predicting 8 to 10 named storms.
4: Of these, 3 to 6 hurricanes and 1 to 3 major hurricanes, that's your category 3 to 5, with winds at or above 111 miles an hour.
3: NOAA Director Neil Jacobs adds Pacific storms are predicted to be more numerous. Those can affect both the U.S. Southwest and the Hawaiian Islands.
2: All Mississippians, including those of us who live on the Gulf Coast, are encouraged to go ahead and get ready for hurricane season. That includes having emergency supplies on deck and having an evacuation plan in place just in case.
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7: Wake up with Richard. 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
2: As the conversation on potential redistricting continues, several Mississippi Republicans want to see a new map that makes it harder for Democratic Congressman Benny Thompson to be reelected. While that may be the case here in the state, House Minority Leader Robert Johnson argues that Republicans with offices in D.C. actually don't want a redistrict.
8: Let me say this. Nobody's talking about this, but the Trent Kelly camp, the Michael Guest camp, the Mikey Zales camp, they are all not publicly and openly saying anything, but saying, hey, leave him alone, because if you mess with him, you'll mess with us.
2: We did ask Republican Congressman Mike Zell if he wants a new map.
9: I think we should do exactly what the legislature wants us to do, according to what's best for the state.
2: With this year's congressional primaries already happening, it looks like the earliest lawmakers would vote on a new map would be 2027.
10: 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A look ahead, a very strong chance of wet weather Memorial Day, the high 82, the low 67.
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0: Rock said, listen to your heart. I wear my sunglasses at night. Corey Hart on the way and Huey Lewis in the news. I want a new drug.
1: And now, it's the news you need to know. 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
2: I'm Kelly Bennett for SuperTalk Mississippi News. The Southeastern Association of Regulatory Utility Commissioners Conference is underway in Biloxi this week. Northern District Public Service Commissioner Chris Brown told us wise energy decisions have been drawing industry to Mississippi. Our state

0: recently surpassed Germany in per capita GDP.
1: Per citizen, we create more economic growth or economic capacity than the Germans do. One reason for that is they made bad energy decisions. So they scuttled their nuclear fleet and they went heavy on renewables. They were bragging first quarter of a year and a half ago that they had 50% of their energy was renewable, but they didn't tell you that they had the second highest per kilowatt hour energy costs in the world. So they started losing their industrial base.
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0: The Mississippi Department of Corrections offers various rehabilitative and work-based programs to prepare inmates for successful reentry into society, reduce recidivism, and maintain institutional operations. MDOT Commissioner Burl Kane told us about one of those programs.
4: We're going to graduate 600 inmates with ASE certifications and NCCR certification, and they're going to get the patch on their arm like you see at the Chevrolet place or the Ford place, the mechanics. Then we're going to have a job fair in June, so we're going to be trying to place them in jobs, and they're going to have they're going to be 8 months short when they finish their school, so they're going to be employable this year.
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5: Hey, I'm D. Riley, taking a quick look at the Laser 96.1 forecast from the Security Solutions Weather Center for tonight, and you can expect a strong chance of rain and thunderstorms, the low 67, a very strong chance of showers and thunderstorms Sunday, the high 82, a very strong chance of rain and thunderstorms tomorrow night, the low 67. A look ahead, a very strong chance of wet weather Memorial Day, the high 82, the low 67. That's a look at your forecast on your station for the Rick Burgess Show, Laser 96.1 WLZA.
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0: Billy Gibbons and the boys. Give me all your love and it's ZZ Top. Mike Scott in the nighttime. Bill Withers and Detroit, Michigan's own Romantics right around the corner.
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2: With Super Talk News, I'm JT Mitchell. With hurricane season beginning June 1st, the good news is that federal meteorologists believe a less intense season is on the horizon. Evan Brown reports.
3: A high chance of an El Nino means forecasters at NOAA think the Atlantic Basin will produce fewer cyclones this summer. They're predicting 8 to 10 named storms.
4: Of these, 3 to 6 hurricanes and 1 to 3 major hurricanes, that's your category 3 to 5, with winds at or above 111 miles an hour.
3: NOAA Director Neil Jacobs adds Pacific storms are predicted to be more numerous. Those can affect both the U.S. Southwest and the Hawaiian Islands.
2: All Mississippians, including those of us who live on the Gulf Coast, are encouraged to go ahead and get ready for hurricane season. That includes having emergency supplies on deck and having an evacuation plan in place just in case.
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3: As the conversation on potential redistricting continues, several Mississippi Republicans want to see a new map that makes it harder for Democratic Congressman Benny Thompson to be reelected. While that may be the case here in the state, House Minority Leader Robert Johnson argues that Republicans with offices in D.C. actually don't want to redistrict.
4: Let me say this. Nobody's talking about this, but the Trent Kelly camp, the Michael Guest camp, the Mikey Zales camp, they are all not publicly and openly saying anything, but saying, hey, leave him alone, because if you mess with him, you'll mess with us.
3: We did ask Republican Congressman Mike Azell if he wants a new map.
5: I think we should do exactly what the legislature wants us to do, according to what's best for the state.
3: With this year's congressional primaries already happening, it looks like the earliest lawmakers would vote on a new map would be 2027.
6: 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A look ahead, a very strong chance of wet weather Memorial Day, the high 82, the low 67. 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

0: Taking It to Rio, one of many great songs for that legendary band. Simon Le Bon and Duran Duran got GNR, yeah, Guns N' Roses, and the Pointer Sisters coming up.
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0: Memorial Day weekend rolls on with the greatest hits of all time, and Daryl Hall and John Oates leading the way next.
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0: Aerosmith and Crazy. Those great videos from back in the day. On the way, Kenny Loggins, who's kind of popped up again lately. I saw him with, was it Charlie Puth and Michael McDonald doing stuff? Also music from Prince in just a bit.
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2: 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It's more than a three-day weekend. 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
3: KMD Riley taking a quick look at the Laser 96.1 forecast from the Security Solutions Weather Center for today, and you can expect a very strong chance of showers and thunderstorms, the high 82, a very strong chance of rain and thunderstorms tonight, the low 67, a very strong chance of showers and thunderstorms Memorial Day Monday, the high 82, a good chance of rain and thunderstorms tomorrow night, the low 67. That's a look at your forecast on your station for the Rick Burgess Show, Laser 96.1 WLZA.
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1: Hey, I'm D. Riley, taking a quick look at the Laser 96.1 forecast from the Security Solutions Weather Center for today, and you can expect a very strong chance of showers and thunderstorms, the high 82, a very strong chance of rain and thunderstorms tonight, the low 67, a very strong chance of showers and thunderstorms Memorial Day Monday, the high 82, a good chance of rain and thunderstorms tomorrow night, the low 67. That's a look at your forecast on your station for the Rick Burgess Show, Laser 96.1 WLZA.
2: Fallen heroes who traded their tomorrow for our today, we salute your bravery. 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
3: 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You can order anything from our whole menu. So if you're craving po' boys, burgers, pasta, or any of our Cajun dishes, you can do that for lunch. Hope to see you.

It's Wham and Careless Whisper. It was the second single from their second album. It was actually a song that George Michael had started kind of tinkering with.

0: Memorial Day, it's more than a three-day weekend. It's when we remember those who died. 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Free. 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
1: 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strong chance of rain and thunderstorms tonight, the low 67, a very strong chance of showers and thunderstorms Memorial Day Monday, the high 82, a good chance of rain and thunderstorms tomorrow night, the low 67. That's a look at your forecast on your station for the Rick Burgess Show, Laser 96.1 WLZA.
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1: Freedom is never free. 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

0: 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If it is on the court or on the field, it is on the air right here. 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
2: You're listening to Super Talk News. I'm Caleb Saylor. Mississippi has become a much safer state, with local law enforcement agencies forming better partnerships and keeping in constant communication. Public Safety Commissioner Sean Tindall has more.
3: We have moved up in public safety to around number 20 in the nation. Homicides are down. Overdose deaths are down. Even things like traffic fatalities, we're doing better. I mean, it's just overall, public safety has moved in the right direction in Mississippi.
2: Just under 76% of Mississippi's third graders passed the initial state reading assessment during the 2025-2026 school year. The figure marked a roughly 2% drop from the previous year. You can find out more at supertalk.fm. 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
2: Mississippi native and All-American running back Ahmad Hardy is on the road to recovery after being shot in his home state. In a video posted by the official University of Missouri football account, Hardy told fans and supporters that he had started rehabilitation efforts with the goal of competing during the upcoming season. Hardy was on the wrong side of gunfire that rang out in what police described as a melee at an outdoor concert at a biker bar near Laurel on May 10th.
7: 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I'm starting the road to my rehab. I want to thank everybody for all the support and all of y'all prayers. 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I'm back to the road to success.
2: As for the shooting, police have arrested 20-year-old Rashadrick Harris and charged him with aggravated assault. For more information, go to supertalk.fm. I'm Caleb Saylor.
8: Hey, I'm D. Riley, taking a quick look at the Laser 96.1 forecast from the Security Solutions Weather Center for today, and you can expect a very strong chance of showers and thunderstorms, the high 82, a very strong chance of rain and thunderstorms tonight, the low 67, a very strong chance of showers and thunderstorms Memorial Day Monday, the high 82, a good chance of rain and thunderstorms tomorrow night, the low 67. That's a look at your forecast on your station for the Rick Burgess Show, Laser 96.1 WLZA.
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0: Hall & Oates, Kiss on My List. Yes, just saw a video the other day on YouTube. Somebody was interviewing John Oates, asking him about, you know, hey, maybe a reunion tour. Wouldn't that be great? He was like, nope, I don't think so. I think that's in our rearview mirror. More on the way with Billy Joel and The Cure.
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1: Fallen heroes who traded their tomorrow for our today. 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I'm Kyle Skinner, War 3 Alderman here in Starkville, and this Memorial Day, we celebrate the lives of those who died in service to our nation. 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

0: 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That's quite the notable departure from their normal sound. It ended up being one of their biggest hits, too, featuring lead vocals from Benjamin Orr rather than their normal frontman, Rick Ocasek. Stick around. We've got Madness on the way. Pat Benatar around the corner.
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0: Movie music from Prince, That's Purple Rain, also ended up being the closing song that he played during his Super Bowl halftime show in Miami. 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
2: I'm Kelly Bennett for SuperTalk Mississippi News. Mississippi is the only state in the Southeast that doesn't allow county sheriff's offices to use radar. Harrison County Sheriff Matt Haley is disappointed that proposed legislation that would have changed that wasn't passed in the 2026 legislative session, despite backing from the Mississippi Sheriff's

0: Association.
1: We've tried it again, and I, for the life of me, I just don't get it. You know, to me, the best thing to do now in today's times is to pass something and put it back in the Board of Supervisors' hands. Let each county decide whether they're going to do it or not.
0: Current law limits the use of radar to the Highway Patrol and certain municipal or college police departments. 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
0: Governor Tate Reeves expects state lawmakers to redraw congressional, state legislative, and state Supreme Court lines ahead of the 2027 elections. As Mississippi GOP Chair Mike Hurst explains, the fact that our state has already held its primaries is coming into play in a big way.
4: And even if you were to just invalidate the primary and the litigation that would ensue from that, you would have that litigation. We, the party, Republicans, would have to spend money on litigation, on lawyers, on legal fees to try to fight that in court. And, you know, it's just not enough time to turn around and get this done within 169 days. So I would much rather prefer that we spend our donors' money on getting Republicans elected rather than paying lawyers in the courtrooms.
0: The general election is coming up in November.
5: 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strong chance of rain and thunderstorms tonight, the low 67, a very strong chance of showers and thunderstorms Memorial Day Monday, the high 82, a good chance of rain and thunderstorms tomorrow night, the low 67. That's a look at your forecast on your station for the Rick Burgess Show, Laser 96.1 WLZA.
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4: Hey, I'm D. Riley, taking a quick look at the Laser 96.1 forecast from the Security Solutions Weather Center for today, and you can expect a very strong chance of showers and thunderstorms, the high 82, a very strong chance of rain and thunderstorms tonight, the low 67, a very strong chance of showers and thunderstorms Memorial Day Monday, the high 82, a good chance of rain and thunderstorms tomorrow night, the low 67. That's a look at your forecast on your station for the Rick Burgess Show, Laser 96.1 WLZA.
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2: 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I'm Caleb Saylor. Mississippi has become a much safer state, with local law enforcement agencies forming better partnerships and keeping in constant communication. Public Safety Commissioner Sean Tindall has more.
3: We have moved up in public safety to around number 20 in the nation. Homicides are down. Overdose deaths are down. Even things like traffic fatalities, we're doing better. I mean, it's just overall, public safety has moved in the right direction in Mississippi.
2: Just under 76% of Mississippi's third graders passed the initial state reading assessment during the 2025-2026 school year. The figure marked a roughly 2% drop from the previous year. You can find out more at supertalk.fm. 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
1: Mississippi native and All-American running back Ahmad Hardy is on the road to recovery after being shot in his home state. In a video posted by the official University of Missouri football account, Hardy told fans and supporters that he had started rehabilitation efforts with the goal of competing during the upcoming season. Hardy was on the wrong side of gunfire that rang out in what police described as a melee at an outdoor concert at a biker bar near Laurel on May 10th.
2: Hey everyone, I'm back in Columbia. I'm starting the road to my rehab. I want to thank everybody for all the support and all of y'all prayers. Thank everybody for everything, and I'm back to the road to success.
1: As for the shooting, police have arrested 20-year-old Rashadrick Harris and charged him with aggravated assault. For more information, go to supertalk.fm. I'm Caleb Saylors.
3: 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Riley, taking a quick look at the Laser 96.1 forecast from the Security Solutions Weather Center for today, and you can expect a very strong chance of showers and thunderstorms, the high 82, a very strong chance of rain and thunderstorms tonight, the low 67, a very strong chance of showers and thunderstorms Memorial Day Monday, the high 82, a good chance of rain and thunderstorms tomorrow night, the low 67. That's a look at your forecast on your station for the Rick Burgess Show, Laser 96.1 WLZA.
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0: Moving music from Berlin. That's No More Words, that coming from the soundtrack to Vision Quest. That's the same soundtrack that included Madonna's Crazy for You. Great music from that soundtrack. The film? Well, I'll let you be the judge. Steve Perry coming up, Burns Hornsby, and The Range, too.
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0: They are the Eagles, and that is the title track to their final studio album before their highly publicized breakup. That is The Long Run. Stick around. We've got Wilson Phillips on the way. Billy Idol around the corner.
1: 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And now, it's the news you need to know. 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
2: 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Mississippi is the only state in the Southeast that doesn't allow county sheriff's offices to use radar. Harrison County Sheriff Matt Haley is disappointed that proposed legislation that would have changed that wasn't passed in the 2026 legislative session, despite backing from the Mississippi Sheriff's Association.
3: We've tried it again, and for the life of me, I just don't get it. To me, the best thing to do now in today's times is to pass something and put it back in the Board of Supervisors' hands. Let each county decide whether they're going to do it or not.
2: Current law limits the use of radar to the highway patrol and certain municipal or college police departments. For more Mississippi news, follow us on Facebook, X, or online at supertalk.fm.
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2: Governor Tate Reeves expects state lawmakers to redraw congressional, state legislative, and state Supreme Court lines ahead of the 2027 elections. As Mississippi GOP Chair Mike Hurst explains, the fact that our state has already held its primaries is coming into play in a big way.
6: And even if you were to just invalidate the primary and the litigation that would ensue from that, you would have that litigation. We, the party, Republicans, would have to spend money on litigation, on lawyers, on legal fees to try to fight that in court. And, you know, it's just not enough time to turn around and get this done within 169 days. So I would much rather prefer that we spend our donors' money on getting Republicans elected rather than paying lawyers in the courtrooms.
2: The general election is coming up in November.
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0: Rain and thunderstorms tomorrow night, low 67.
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2: Memorial Day. It's more than a three-day weekend. 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
3: Freedom is never free. 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This is State Representative Rob Robertson. 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
1: This is Bart Williams, Senate District 15. 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
2: 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I'm Caleb Saylors. Mississippi has become a much safer state, with local law enforcement agencies forming better partnerships and keeping in constant communication. Public Safety Commissioner Sean Tindall has more.
3: We have moved up in public safety to around number 20 in the nation. Homicides are down. Overdoses, deaths are down. Even things like traffic fatalities, we're doing better. I mean, it's just overall, public safety has moved in the right direction in Mississippi.
2: Just under 76% of Mississippi's third graders passed the initial state reading assessment during the 2025-2026 school year. The figure marked a roughly 2% drop from the previous year. You can find out more at supertalk.fm. 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
2: Mississippi native and All-American running back Ahmad Hardy is on the road to recovery after being shot in his home state. In a video posted by the official University of Missouri football account, Hardy told fans and supporters that he had started rehabilitation efforts with the goal of competing during the upcoming season. Hardy was on the wrong side of gunfire that rang out in what police described as a melee at an outdoor concert at a biker bar near Laurel on May 10th.
6: Hey everyone, I'm back in Columbia. I'm starting the road to my rehab. I want to thank everybody for all the support and all of y'all prayers. 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
2: As for the shooting, police have arrested 20-year-old Rashadrick Harris.

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1: Hey, I'm D. Riley, taking a quick look at the Laser 96.1 forecast from the Security Solutions Weather Center for tonight, and you can expect a very strong chance of rain and thunderstorm, the low 67. A very strong chance of showers and thunderstorms for Memorial Day Monday, the high 82. A good chance of rain and thunderstorms tomorrow night, the low 67. A look ahead, a very strong chance of wet weather Tuesday, the high 83, the low 67. That's a look at your forecast on your station for the Rick Burgess Show. 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

0: coming to us from the Dirty Dancing soundtrack, Eric Carmen and Hungry Eyes. On the way, George Harrison, and we have Aerosmith as well.
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7: 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It's more than a 3-day weekend. 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

0: those who died. 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
1: Freedom is never free. It's earned by the brave. This is State Representative Rob Robertson. This Memorial Day, let's honor the service members who made the ultimate sacrifice for our country and our community. Their courage lives on in all that we cherish today. 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

0: 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This is State Representative Rob Robertson. 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

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I'm Trixie. We have Neil Diamond on the way, Duran Duran as well. And now, I need money.

0: Sing-along from Neil Diamond, that's Sweet Caroline on Laser 96.1. 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
9: Memorial Day. It's more than a three-day weekend. It's when we remember those who died. Remember those who died. So that we may be free. Free. No matter what you do this weekend, make sure you find a way to honor those who paid the ultimate price. After all, this is the land of the free because of the brave. 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
10: This weekend, our community stands together to recognize the heroes who never came home. Memorial Day is more than a holiday. It's a promise to keep their stories alive. I'm Kim Moreland, your Ward 1 Alderman. Join me in honoring their memory and supporting the families they left behind.
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0: Something About You, that is level 42. Their only top 10 hit in the U.S., but one of many European hits for them. Steve Winwood on the way. Also hear from the Tramps.
1: 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And now, it's the news you need to know. 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
2: I'm Kelly Bennett for SuperTalk Mississippi News. Mississippi is the only state in the Southeast that doesn't allow county sheriff's offices to use radar. Harrison County Sheriff Matt Haley is disappointed that proposed legislation that would have changed that wasn't passed in the 2026 legislative session, despite backing from the Mississippi Sheriff's Association.
3: We've tried it again, and for the life of me, I just don't get it. To me, the best thing to do now in today's times is to pass something and put it back in the Board of Supervisors' hands. Let each county decide whether they're going to do it or not.
2: Current law limits the use of radar to the highway patrol and certain municipal or college police departments. 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

0: 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Nobody keeps Mississippi informed like we do. 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SuperTalk Mississippi. From the coast to the Delta and all points in between, the stories of your Mississippi, all 82 counties, are heard here. With SuperTalk Mississippi News, what happens? Why does it happen? And how will it affect you, your family, and your bottom line? 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
1: Governor Tate Reeves expects state lawmakers to redraw congressional, state legislative, and state Supreme Court lines ahead of the 2027 elections. As Mississippi GOP Chair Mike Hurst explains, the fact that our state has already held its primaries is coming into play in a big way.
2: And even if you were to just invalidate and money on litigation, on lawyers, on legal fees to try to fight that in court. And, you know, it's just not enough time to turn around and get this done within 169 days. So I would much rather prefer that we spend our donors' money on getting Republicans elected rather than paying lawyers in the courtrooms.
1: The general election is coming up in November.
3: 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Riley, taking a quick look at the Laser 96.1 forecast from the Security Solutions Weather Center for tonight, and you can expect a very strong chance of rain and thunderstorm, the low 67, a very strong chance of showers and thunderstorms Memorial Day Monday, the high 82, a good chance of rain and thunderstorms tomorrow night, the low 67, a look ahead, a very strong chance of wet weather Tuesday, the high 83, the low 67. That's a look at your forecast on your station for the Rick Burgess Show, Laser 96.1 WLZA.
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0: from the Saturday Night Fever soundtrack. That's the Tramps' Disco Inferno. That soundtrack still the second biggest selling soundtrack of all time. I'm Trixie. Thank you for hanging out with me on this Sunday. Hang out. We've got great music still to come, including George Michael, and we'll hear from the Eagles. Have a great one.
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